for real. And this time, ask me to dig deeper, I'll gladly explain it. Yeah. Ice.

0: Ladies and gentlemen, welcome to the newest edition of What You've Been Missing. Straight out of Washington, D.C., it's your man Odyssey, and I'm tuned in to Jigga Juice.
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1: Yo, yo, yo, what up? It's your boy Monster Man Rocco, coming to you live from Brownsville, New York. I'm chilling with my man Tomer on Jigga Juice. If you don't know like I know, act like you know like I know. Rock on.
2: 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This your boy Coogee Rap right here. 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
3: Here we are in between Yom Kippur and the Festival of Tabernacles, otherwise called Sukkot. People are preparing all kinds of meals and preparing to sit outside in the little hut. And go traveling, I guess. Vacation time for some people. And just a time to relax a little more with family for others. And I promised you last time that I would dig up more material to give a good send-off and memorial to Cassandra Wilson. And here we are with some blues tunes that she recorded. She was always familiar with the blues, and a lot of her material had blues stylings, but even when she sang the blues, she also had a little bit of a jazz sensibility. Let's start with the old semi-gospel tune called You Got to Move, Cassandra Wilson.

Cassandra Wilson, born in Jackson, Mississippi, and that's also where she finished off at the age of 70 3 weeks ago. And in between, she lived here and there, moved around, did a lot of jazz, did a lot of funk, did a lot of unusual projects. She always had the best musicians and the most interesting, unusual musicians accompanying her in the studio. And like I said, she had an unusual sensibility, an unusual sense of how to approach songs and arrangements. And this is Robert Johnson's traditional tune, 3220 Blues.

Back in the 70s, she was one of the founders of a jazz sort of an avant-garde ensemble called M-Bass in New York with Steve Coleman, saxophone player Steve Coleman and others. And later on, she also participated in tours with Henry Threadgill and his ensemble called New Air before she went solo in the mid-80s. And you can hear that she has a taste of doing things minimalist. Minimal instrumentation, minimal arrangements. Let's hear a more standard tune, Willie Dixon number, I Want to Be Loved. Cassandra Wilson.

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1: We're memorializing Cassandra Wilson, who left us 3 weeks ago at the age of 70. And here's one more Robert Johnson tune. She got tamales and they're red hot.

0: Farewell, Cassandra Wilson. And from there, we go to Nat Myers. And I told you last time or the time before how happy I was that he got out of the hospital bed and managed to conquer the very dangerous, severe cancer that he had on his, it was sitting on his aorta, close to his heart. And he's recorded two new singles. This is one of them. It's called Second Daddy, Nat Meyer.
1: Come on. 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Like the ice and snow, bring spring to your front door. 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I told my darling to need a block and a half. I do. I told my darling to need a block and a half. I don't need to see her, doesn't need to hear her laugh. Well now.

0: Matt Myers, and here's another single. 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
1: One, two, three.

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And where does that put us now? I guess we need another filler before the halftime. Okay. There's a young man named Jad Tarik who lives in Memphis. And I heard him online accompanying Charlie Musselwhite on stage. So I looked him up, and he's a sort of an R&B, you might call it more of a romantic 50s style guitarist and singer. And he just put out a brand new album last week, and it's called Precious Companion. And this is a tune called Whiskey Ain't But a Dollar. Jad Tarik.

woman who grows meaner day by day. Else it's hard to settle down when they mistreat you in so many ways.

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1: Okay, we're at halftime. Let's look at some of the shows that are coming up. Tomorrow night, Dov Hammer and his all-star band are going to be performing down in Gedera, of all places, at a place called Bilwim Social Club. That's Thursday, tomorrow night, the 24th. At the other end of the country, tomorrow night, on Kibbutz Gesher Aziv, in the pub under the dining room, Laser Lloyd and Dr. Blues, yours truly here, are going to be performing a special acoustic blues show, back-to-back with the blues. And we hope that there'll be more continuing touring between me and Laser as time goes on. And what else we got coming up? On Saturday night, the Eric Clapton Unplugged tribute band are playing at Bella Ciao. And then on the 28th at Shablul, they're starting the Sukkot Blues Week with Amiel Mai Back Home Blues on the 28th, Yair Dalal and his band on the 29th, Dov Hammer with Jason Rosenblatt and band Harmonica Blues on the 30th. Gal de Paz will be playing two shows on the 1st, and that's 7:30 and a 10:30 p.m. show, two shows on Thursday night. Friday afternoon, there's Organ Blues with Ariel Kaminsky and friends. And in the evening, Be'er Sheva Blues with Itai Perl on Friday night. And on Saturday, there's a matinee of the Eric Clapton Unplugged tribute. That's the 3rd of October. And Saturday night, the week of blues closes with Blues and Booze featuring Rachel Selfen. So that's a full week of blues shows at Shablul in downtown Tel Aviv. Let's go to some birthdays, and we're going to start out. Oh, first of all, I got to feature this fellow from Los Angeles that popped up yesterday in my email, Guy Renardo. And he's apparently positioned himself as a composer of music for TV and film, but he also likes to do some blues here and there. And this is a tune with a vocalist named Melody MacArthur, Heartaches on Me, Guy Renardo.

Okay, we got that out of the way, and we're doing some blues birthdays. Today, exactly today, is the 100th birthday of John Coltrane. And a lot of people are going to be celebrating the centenary or centennial. And I'm going to give you two tunes from John Coltrane, who always had a little bit of blues behind his playing, but he did a full album called Coltrane Plays the Blues, and this is dedicated to his drummer, Elvin Jones. Blues to Elvin, John Coltrane.

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2: John Coltrane. John William Coltrane, born September 23rd, 1926, in Hamlet, North Carolina. And unfortunately, he succumbed to liver cancer at the age of 40 in New York in 1967. But he managed to record quite a bit during that time and influenced a whole world of music since then, as well as while he was still on his feet. Let's give you one more tune. This is called Up Against the Wall, John Coltrane.

100th anniversary of the birth of John Coltrane. And I don't know if it's coincidental or not. Of course, there are no such things as real coincidences. Everything was meant to be. And today, the 23rd of September, is also the birthday of Ray Charles Robertson. Ray Charles, born in Georgia, and as many of you may know, singer, piano player, musician, songwriter, composer, and also at some point a record producer. He had his own record label called Tangerine Records, and he helped the careers of people like Percy Mayfield and other artists back in the early 60s. And this is a tune called Ray's Blues, Ray Charles.

Ray Charles. And from Ray's blues, we go to Roy's blues. Leroy Buchanan was also born on the 23rd of September in Ozark, Kansas, and became a phenomenon back in the late 60s, early 70s. And unfortunately, he succumbed to the booze and a bit of violence, and he died in a jail cell in 1988. Prematurely, and became, I guess, a lot more famous in the years afterwards as compilations came out and more people did tributes and told of what a fantastic guitarist Roy Buchanan was. So I want to thank you for listening to Traveling Blues. I want to thank Dana for the technical assistance, and we're going to go out with Roy's Blues. Take care.

title, so word to my idols and word to the goats. I ain't saying I like him, I kill all them niggas and wear him as coats. Word to the feelings I channel while losing as quick as a fucking remote. Don't be calling me woke.

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Like a shepherd having sex with his sheep. Fuck what you heard. All this talk in my ear, I got an idea. Like the clerk when you're trying to buy beer. Since on the mic, I'm a

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The planet's listening, their banana splits again, which adds its advantages. But when you got nothing to say except for the hand your dick is in, and if your plans are sticking and Janice Dickens, then imagine if your Tamazepam is kicking in, it's having you panic stricken. You're tripping off a tryptophan and tryptophan in Switzerland just for asking to autograph a picture, then ripped it in half and whipped it.

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I ain't really tryna hang today. 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I just pray I never fade away.

Welcome back to the B-side here on Audioversity 106.2 FM. I'm your host, Ariel, and this is the show where you're going to hear songs you've probably never heard before. We kick things off with Miniature Furniture by Girl Puppy, the Atlanta-based project of singer-songwriter Becca Harvey. She had been writing songs since she was a kid, but started focusing seriously on music during the pandemic with the release of her first single, For You. Miniature Furniture followed in 2021 as part of her debut EP, Swan, and was inspired by a summer she spent traveling between Chicago and California. Moving on to Phoebe Bridgers, one of the biggest stars to come out of California in recent years. After a long six-year wait, Phoebe's new album, Lost Weekend, is finally here, and it is so great. It features this beautifully written love song about finding someone who makes you feel like you don't need anything else. This is Bobby by Phoebe Bridgers.

featured Vomit by Girls from their 2011 album Father, Son, Holy Ghost. The song is about going back to someone you know isn't good for you. I especially love how the song keeps building, eventually ending with a huge gospel choir as Christopher Owens asks this person to come into his heart. Up next, we have Lunar Vacation with Mold. Their debut album, Inside Every Fig is a Dead Wasp, is about to celebrate its 5th anniversary this coming October. This album still holds up so well, and listening to it always brings me back to when it first came out. Here's Mold by Lunar Vacation.

That was Little Trouble by Better Oblivion Community Center, the side project of Phoebe Bridgers and Connor Oberst. As someone who's a huge Phoebe Bridgers and Bright Eyes fan, this duo is pretty much everything I could ever want and more. Up next, we have one of the most iconic alt-rock bands of the 90s. This is The Breeders with Do You Love

Clairo strips it back with some of her warmest, most analog work on Reaper. Clairo's sophomore album, Sling, came out in July of 2021 and explores themes of domesticity, growing up, and the weight of early fame. Reaper perfectly captures the realizations that you have to become a provider for yourself and eventually for someone else, along with all the worries and responsibilities that come with it. Moving on to Angel Olsen with Woman. The 7-minute indie rock ballad is one of the strongest moments on her album My Woman, which I've talked about on the show before. The song is about wanting to be fully understood by someone you love while still holding on to your identity. It builds beautifully into this huge cathartic ending that's easily one of my favorite moments on one of my all-time favorite records.

was Big Wheels by West Side Cowboy from their brand new album, It Goes On. West Side Cowboy are definitely one of my favorite indie rock bands emerging right now. And after hearing how good their debut album is, I cannot wait to see where they go next. Staying in that same lane, here's Finn Wolfhard with Crater from his new album, Fire from the Hip.

That was For Release by Blanchel from her upcoming third album, Violence. I've been following Blanchel since shortly after her debut album came out, and she's definitely perfected that guitar-driven indie rock sound with every release. Back in 2023, Blanchel opened for Muna at their hometown show in LA. Muna have been one of my favorite indie pop bands for years now, and I especially love their first album, About You, which blends pop production with some incredible guitar and synth parts. This next song, Around You, is one I would definitely consider.

That's all for today's episode of The B-Side here on Audioversity. I hope you enjoyed the music and maybe found something new to add to your rotation. We're ending the hour with one of the most iconic bands to come out of New York City, LCD Sound System, and their song Call the Police. Thanks so much for tuning in, and I'll catch you next time on The B-Side.

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